0: 바로 기사 한번 읽어볼까요? 버?
1: Around 1442, the Duke of Milan gave his daughter a deluxe set of handcrafted playing cards for the courtly game of tarot. The cards, featuring meticulously illustrated figures like Death, the Chariot, and the Emperor on gold and silver leaf backgrounds, were created by a renowned Renaissance workshop. They cost about 1,500 ducats, 10 times the annual salary of an average courtier. Before its use in spiritual divination, tarot was a card game played by Italian nobility, mostly women, and each card was a handheld work of art. These are actually, front and center, really exquisite works of art, said Joshua O'Driscoll, senior curator and department head of medieval Renaissance manuscripts for the Morgan, who curated the show with Claire Gilman and Frank Trujillo.
0: 네, 이 1442년경 밀라노 공작을 따라게 궁정에서 즐기던 타로 게임을 위한 수제 고급 카드 세트를 선물을 했는데요. 이 금박과 은박 배경 위로 죽음, 전차, 황제와 같은 인물들이 정교하게 그려진 이 카드들을 르네상스 시대 유명 공방에서 제작됐다고 하고요. 이 가격은 약 1,500 두카트로 이는 당시 평범한 궁정 신하의 연봉의 10배에 달하는 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So the origins of tarot, it wasn't sort of this fortune telling thing. It was an actual card game.
1: Yes, it was a very popular card game, and it just so happened to get adopted, but back in the 1400s, well, it was a very expensive gift for the daughter of a duke.
0: Yeah, because the illustrations they were saying were very meticulous, right?
1: Yes.
0: Meticulous, what does that mean?
1: Well, if something is meticulous or done meticulously, it's done with great care and with great attention to detail. So, for example, an artist, when they're painting or sculpting or drawing, they will work meticulously. They're not just throwing clay at the wall, or they're not just splatting paint on the canvas, unless they're Jackson Pollock. They're doing things very slowly and very carefully in great detail.
0: 그렇습니다. 이 타로 이 카드에 그려진 인물들을 정말 이렇게 정교하고 세심하게 꼼꼼하게 그렸기 때문에 이렇게 meticulously라고 표현을 했고, they're saying the backgrounds were gold leaf and silver leaf.
1: Yes. Now they're not real leaves off trees, but when we use the term leaf, you may have heard it being referred to when talking about books, meaning a sheet of paper, or in this case, a sheet of gold or a sheet of silver. So gold leaf and silver leaf are very, very thin sheets of these precious metals that can then be stuck onto things as decoration.
0: I think the key is that it's very thin. Right?
1: Yes.
0: 그렇죠. 이 금이나 뭐 은박 정말 얇게 만든 은박, 뭐 저희가 은박지도 있죠. 장식용으로 많이 쓰이는 거를 이제 gold leaf, silver leaf라는 배경을 썼고, this is the key word here. Before its use in spiritual divination, this was in the title too. Divination, what does that
1: mean? Yes, well, divination is the art or the skill of fortune telling, of working out what's going to happen in the future. You divine the future. So when we talk about divination, we're talking about fortune telling in general.
0: 그렇죠. 이 divination은 명사형으로 뭐 점, 점을 침이라는 뜻도 있는데 보통 저희가 뭐 신, 신에 가까운 것을 표현할 때 divine. 이렇게 쓰기도 하죠. It reminds me of there's a saying: to err is human, to forgive divine.
1: Yes.
0: Right. So 이 뭐 실수하는 거는 인간이고 용서하는 것은 뭐 신이다라는 얘기인데 여기서는 뭐 신보다는 뭐 예언, 예견 이런 것들을 표현하기 위해서 divination이라는 말을 썼고 one more expression here: if something's front and center, what does that mean?
1: Well, it means it's really easy to see. It's very obvious. And it can also mean it's very important or it's put in an important place.
0: Yeah.
1: So in this case, talking about the cards, they are front and center, really exquisite works of art, meaning it's

0: Start your day with Morning Special.
1: That was lovely to hear Sue's voice. What am I? It's idiom time, Paul. Idiom time. What is today's idiom?
2: Today's idiom is to die for.
1: To die for. 오늘의 idiom은요, to die for. 뭐,

0: 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Have a listen. 'Idiom package to die for.' 'Hey, Paul, you use the red bait. It seems to attract the fish a lot better out here today.'
1: 'Okay, thanks. I'll hook it onto my line right now.'
0: 'All right, make some space. I'm going to throw first.'
1: 'Wow, nice. Oh, that went out pretty far.'
0: 'Thanks. Though honestly, I feel a bit rusty. Haven't been fishing in a couple of months because the weather was just way too hot to even stand outside.'
1: 'Oh, tell me about it. I actually made that mistake. I came out to this spot last week and it was absolute torture. I didn't catch anything at all and I must have lost at least 10 kilos of sweat just by sitting by the water.'
0: 10 kilos? Wow, that sounds brutal. You know, no wonder you look slimmer. I'm glad you survived it.'
1: 'Barely. All right, watch out. My turn to throw now. Let's see if this red bait works.'
0: Nice throw. Ooh, right into the deeper water.'
1: 'Thanks. Oh, feels good to have a decent breeze today as well. Oh, by the way, have you gone sea fishing recently again?'
0: 'No, not since we last went out there together. What about you?'
1: 'Same, haven't had the chance. You know what? A friend of mine recently recommended Vietnam for a sea fishing trip. He said it was really affordable, and the local guides are all completely fluent in both English and Korean.'
0: 'Ooh, that sounds tempting. Maybe we should try to plan a trip there next month when we have that full week off from work.'
1: 'Oh yeah, that week cannot come any faster. Seriously, I can't wait for that week off. I want to try so many different fishing places while we have the time.'
0: 'Me too. I've been counting down the days. I heard about this wonderful island on the West Sea not far from here. It's really peaceful and the accommodation is top-notch.'
1: 'Oh, hang on. I think I know what place you're talking about. Are you talking about Pajido?'
0: 'Yes, that's the place. How do you know about Pajido?'
1: 'Oh, my friend Minsu told me about it. It's becoming really popular these days.'
0: 'Then we must definitely have to try it.'
1: 'Well, the best part of Pajido is this one incredible kalguksu place that is absolutely to die for.'
0: 'Oh, kalguksu. Oh, really? Mmm. I love kalguksu. What's so special about this one?'
1: 'Oh, everything, man. From the texture of the noodles to the rich broth, and then there's the freshly made kimchi. Everything just matches perfectly.'
0: 'Wow, that sounds amazing. Actually, let me check on the phone. Why don't we just pack up and go there right now? It sounds superb and no traffic now. Pajido is only an hour and a half from here.'
1: 'Oh, that's a great idea. Okay, let's go. If I remember correctly, the address is Pajidong. It's either Route 22 or Route 32.
0: Perfect. Let's check the GPS right now. How was my acting, Paul? I'd like you to evaluate my acting.
1: It was very good. I like that you did a full Homer Simpson mouth-watering.
0: You caught that reference.
1: Yeah, I did. Yes. I thought it was excellent. I'm convinced. Though now, I'm not thinking of Pajido. I'm thinking of Daebudo, where I have had the best kalguksu.
0: Ooh, you know, I love all, you know, listeners will know I love all types of noodles, but, you know, you can't go wrong with a good bowl of kalguksu, huh?
1: Yeah, well, not just that. Pajida kalguksu.
0: Pajida kalguksu.
1: Give me the clams.
0: Yeah, it is to die for, right?
1: It is to die for, and don't worry, nobody's dying.
0: Okay, not literally.
1: No,
0: I hope. No.
1: No, this is a rather exaggerated expression. It just means that you would be willing to die for it. It's that good that you would go to extreme lengths to get it. And people use it for all sorts of stuff. We use it for food, we'll use it for fashion, we'll use it for holidays, for anything. And it's just a way of saying, oh my goodness, I want that.
0: 그렇죠. 이 좀 과장된 표현이겠지만 몸을 뭐 바칠 정도로 뭔가를 이렇게 좋아하다. It's to die for. 보통 뭐 음식이나 it could be for anything, like you said. Right?
1: Yeah, and it all goes back to the 1920s, the 1930s.
0: Oh, okay.
1: It was back when they were dancing the Charleston. It was the slang that the young people who had a lot of money were using.
0: Mm.
1: So they'd be gossiping about things and saying, oh my goodness, have you heard about the kalguksu? It's to die for.
0: Right.
1: Well, that diamond necklace is to die for. So it was just a way of saying, I really like it. And it's stuck.
0: Yeah, you almost have to say it like that. It's to die for, right?
1: Yeah, but yeah, it's basically.

Talk about your unforgettable trip. Talk about early morning deliveries. Talk about the types of bus stops. Talk about stress management.

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1: No, that's right. You would just say this is an emergency. So anytime you hear the word state, you think government.
0: Okay, government, very serious, right?
1: Very serious. So for example, like a war. State of emergency.
0: Yes.
1: If you have like a fire that is uncontrollable, like we've seen in Spain, they've also issued a statement, a state of emergency.
0: 와, 대규모의 화재가 난다든가 정말 말 그대로 전쟁이 난다든가 이 정도 수준이 되는 것을 a state of emergency라고
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1: Yeah, this is really a tragedy for Colombia. It's like one after the other. Yeah.
0: Right. 자, 뉴스 다시 들어볼게요.
1: A magnitude 7.4 earthquake has rocked western Colombia, leaving more than 100 people dead or injured. With the death toll feared to climb further amid buildings reduced to rubble, the Colombian government has declared a state of emergency.
0: 네, 노래 듣고 오겠습니다.
1: Here's Justin Timberlake with Can't Stop the Feeling.

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2: 영어 회화 Level 3 Power English.
3: Welcome to the show, everybody.
2: Hi, everyone. I'm Kristen Cho.
3: And I'm Cameron Word.
2: Thank you so much for tuning in. It is Tuesday. It is time to travel.
3: Yes.
2: Hey, so where are we going this summer?
3: Me?
2: Yeah.
3: I am going to...
2: Home?
3: Home.
2: No, but we would not say go to home.
3: You're right. You're saying going home or yeah. staying at home
2: and
3: in this case.
2: Staying home.
3: Yeah, I don't know what it is. This year, I have no desire to go anywhere.
2: Like not even to like a cabin, like a pension?
3: Just seems like a lot of work. Well, I also don't have a car.
2: Yes.
3: So getting to that place, I'd have to find a friend who has a car and be like, hey, you want to go on vacation together?
2: Yeah, that's right.
3: But...
2: No.
3: No.
2: Okay, just stay home.
3: What about you? Where are you looking to go?
2: Well, yeah, I also will be home. And it's too hot. So because I freelance, I have a little leeway with time. But of course, I have my live show, so I really can't go anywhere.
3: Yeah, you'd only have the weekend time for a very quick trip, wouldn't you?
2: Yeah, that's right. So I only have the weekends, and sometimes I just want to rest on the weekends.
3: Fair enough.
2: Okay.
3: Well, that's great for our lesson today, because the title is Home is the New Abroad.
2: That's right.
3: People aren't going overseas.
2: We're staying home.
3: We're staying home.
2: Okay, so we're doing part two. And, of course, the family is exploring their home, which is Los Angeles. And today, they are going to the Griffith Observatory. Have you ever heard of this place?
3: Isn't it in La La Land?
2: Yeah!
3: Don't they go to it? Yeah.
2: That's right. Mm-hmm. So Griffith Park is in Los Angeles. And when you go to the top, there's like a hill that you, you know, like climb up. Not climb, but walk up. And there's an observatory, which means you can see, like, through a big telescope, the night sky.
3: Yeah. And I think in the movie, it's where they are dancing and start to float, right?
2: Yeah.
3: Like they're going up into space. That's the Griffith Observatory.
2: That's right. Okay, that's where we're going today. Okay, make a beeline. So B-E-E-L-I-N-E.
3: This means to go straight to somewhere. No turns, very quickly.
2: Oh, okay. Dying to do something.
3: You really, really want to do it.
2: That's right. And if you know your stuff...
3: You have a lot of knowledge, and it's often about one area of expertise.
2: Yes. Okay. Just like Cameron knows his stuff when it comes to knitting.
3: I don't know about that. There are better knitters than me.
2: All right. Let's go ahead and listen to our dialogue.
4: The hike up wasn't that bad, was it?
5: Not at all. Wow, the city looks absolutely incredible from up here. What a view.
4: The kids already made a beeline for the telescope. They've been dying to do this all week.
5: They both know their stuff when it comes to anything about space.
4: Oh, yeah. Whoa, look at all those stars out there. Come and take a look.
5: So cool. Why haven't we done this before?

0: When do we use this, Cameron?
1: So Marco was asking a question. Hey, this wasn't bad, was it? And Jess wants to say 0%.
0: Yeah. No.
1: No.
0: Yeah.
1: So not at all is how you often say it.
0: Yeah.
1: And I will say that native speakers say this, it's three words, but they say it almost like it's one word.
0: Not at all.
1: Not at all.
0: Not at all.
1: Not at all.
0: That is so true. Not at all.
1: It's not at all. Not at all.
0: That is true.
1: It's just, you'll hear it very quickly said in usually that intonation. Yeah. Not at all. Not at all.
0: Yeah. Oh, I'm sorry about the change. Oh, like, I'm sure you're so busy and like, you know, I feel really bad.
1: Ah, not at all. It was fine.
0: Okay. Yeah.
1: Don't worry.
0: Don't worry.
1: Not at all.
0: Not at all. Okay. Everyone practice. 1, 2, 3.
1: Not at all.
0: Okay. All right, Marco, what does he say?
1: The kids already made a beeline for the telescope. They've been dying to do this all week.
0: Okay. So we've got a lot of things going on in these two sentences. The first one is the kids already made a beeline for something. Now, usually you're going somewhere, you're making a beeline for it. Why?
1: You want it. You need it. It's your target and you're going straight to it.
0: Yeah. And maybe I do feel that there's usually a line. So you want to hurry up and stand in line.
1: Yeah, there's an urgency. There's an emergency. You need to get there fast.
0: Okay. So, and I do feel like if you see a little bit of a line and you really want to go there, you're going to make a beeline for it. Come on, let's stand it. Go, let's hurry up and go, you know, get in line.
1: Mm-hmm.
0: Okay. So this is specifically just for lines. I wonder why there's a B, B-E-E, like zzz, beeline.
1: Right. The only connection I can think of is in cartoons, when you have that B, par, they often draw those dotted lines to show the bee kind of flying around.
0: That is so true.
1: And I guess it's the image of someone just going straight to where they need to go.
0: It's like bees all are in a line to attack you.
1: Ah.
0: Maybe.
1: Maybe.
0: Maybe.
1: That is just our guess.
0: Okay.
1: But it does feel like a good guess.
0: Okay. Telescope.
1: Telescope. So this is the kind of tool you use to see something far away.
0: Right.
1: And you can break this word up. So scope, first of all, is often with like looking at something or a lens, for example, scope. Tele is the same as telephone or
0: telecommunication.
1: Telecommunication.
0: Uh-huh.
1: Television.
0: Teleport.
1: Teleport.
0: Oh, okay.
1: Yeah, so tele is, I think, Greek, which means far away, right? So far away, and then scope is lens.
0: Yeah.
1: Looking.
0: Right, looking through the lens so that you can see far away.
1: Yeah.
0: And the opposite of that would be a microscope, where you want to look at something very up close.
1: Yes.
0: Yeah.
1: So you see a microscope in like a laboratory.
0: Yeah.
1: And you see a telescope on a pirate ship.
0: Okay. Yeah.
1: Or, or maybe, I don't know, where else would you see a telescope?
0: Well, I mean, in the olden days, they used to, you know, use telescopes. But these days, though, we have that telescope to see into the space.
1: Ah, yes. Yeah. Into the skies to look at the stars. Yeah.
0: Marco says they've been dying to do this all week. So the kids have been very excited about it.
1: Mm-hmm.
0: Why do we use the word die to do?
1: Yeah. Mm. Very dramatic, right?
0: It is.
1: It's when you want to do something so much, you feel like you could die.
0: Yeah. So can this be really used with anything that you want to do? Like even eating something that you really want to eat?
1: Dying to eat.
0: Mm-hmm.
1: Dying to drink something.
0: Yeah.
1: I'm dying to drink some water.
0: Oh. Okay.
1: I need to drink water.
0: Yeah.
1: Right?
0: Water.
1: Okay. Or I'm dying to get into college.
0: Oh.
1: I want to get into college so badly.
0: Yeah. I'm dying to get into the specific college.
1: Mm-hmm. Okay. I'm dying to retire.
0: Oh.
1: I'm ready to quit my job.
0: Oh, my goodness. Yeah. Wow. A lot of examples. Jet says they both know their stuff when it comes to anything about space. So Jess is saying that the kids No.

0: a lot, have a lot of knowledge about space. But it's interesting, this stuff, know their stuff. We know what know means, but why is there stuff here?
1: Yeah, so you could just say they have a lot of knowledge about,
0: Yeah.
1: but this is a more casual, more natural way of saying that. To know your stuff is saying there's a lot of expert knowledge that they have about one area of study, in this case, space.
0: Yeah. All right. So whatever it is, and you don't really have to be an expert, but maybe you're like really know a lot about cars. So you really know your stuff.
1: Yeah.
0: Yeah.
1: You know, it's like you've become an expert or like a miniature expert.
0: Miniature expert,
1: Yeah.
0: informal expert.
1: Informal expert,
0: Okay.
1: yeah.
0: And what does Marco say?
1: Oh yeah. Whoa. Look at all those stars out there. Come and take a look.
0: So cool. Why haven't we done this before? Okay. Meaning like, oh my gosh, like we should have done this before.
1: Yeah.
0: Okay. Let's go ahead and listen to that dialogue one more time.
2: The hike up wasn't that bad, was it?
3: Not at all. Wow, the city looks absolutely incredible from up here. What a view.
2: The kids already made a beeline for the telescope. They've been dying to do this all week.
3: They both know their stuff when it comes to anything about space.
2: Oh, yeah. Whoa, look at all those stars out there. Come and take a look.
3: So cool. Why haven't we done this before?
0: It's time for Power Note. We're on pages 58 and 59. Make a beeline. Usually we say for something.
1: Yes.
0: Okay. So you're heading directly, quickly towards something, and it's because you really want to get there. Okay. Did you see where Jake went after the meeting ended?
1: Straight to the snack table. He always makes a beeline for the food.
0: Yeah. Yeah.
1: Mm.
0: When there's food.
1: This is common with food-related things, like
0: Yes.
1: a buffet as well.
0: Yeah. Make a beeline for
1: The dessert tray.
0: the dessert station.
1: Or make a beeline for the
0: Steak?
1: steak, the
0: Steak?
1: meat
0: Yeah.
1: station. Not often that you make a beeline for the salad station. You
0: The
1: know?
0: salad, no. Yeah, that is true. The salad station is always available.
1: It's a and you eat it because it's healthy, but that's not why you go to the buffet.
0: Yeah, you go to the buffet for some meat, barbecue. So that you got to make a beeline for
1: Yeah, for the
0: that.
1: desserts.
0: I know that at churches, like in, I don't know about Korea, but like, they serve like donuts and like snacks and things like that.
1: Yeah.
0: Yeah. And when I know that you also went to church as a young kid. Did they have food?
1: Sometimes it depended on the type. So if it was the big service, no, but the
0: Okay.
1: smaller groups they did,
0: Yeah.
1: always have donuts.
0: Oh.
1: And it's always one per person.
0: Oh, you only get one donut.
1: Well, you have to be kind. You have to
0: True.
1: think of other people. But
0: Yes.
1: then you always kind of sit beside the table, kind of, okay, did everybody get one? Okay, now I can get my second one.
0: That's cute.
1: Always waiting for the
0: Oh,
1: extra
0: that's
1: food.
0: cute. All
1: Yeah.
0: right. Every time she walks into a bookstore, she makes a beeline for the magazine section. Actually, this is me.
1: Yeah,
0: Yeah.
1: bookstores, there's usually one section you know you want to go to, and you go straight to it.
0: Well, the magazine section, especially like the celebrity magazine,
1: Gossip
0: gossip
1: magazines,
0: magazines,
1: yeah.
0: I don't want to buy them, but I do want to read them. So I would make a beeline for this section.
1: That's
0: Yeah.
1: great,
0: Yeah,
1: yeah.
0: that's right. Okay. If you're dying to do something, it means that you're really excited. You're very eager to do something. Have you tried that new escape room downtown?
1: Not yet, but I'm dying to. Everyone says it's amazing.
0: What is an escape room? Do you know? I hear it's very popular in the States.
1: Yeah, well, I've done one here in Korea
0: Oh,
1: as
0: you
1: well.
0: did.
1: Yeah. They come in a few different varieties, but you go into the room, they lock the door,
0: Ooh.
1: and you usually have clues that you have to figure out how to open the door.
0: Ah.
1: And it's just a, you usually do it with friends, right?
0: Yeah. Did you have fun? Did you like it?
1: No.
0: No.
1: It depends. Some of them are designed well and are fun,
0: Yeah.
1: but some of them are not designed well, and
0: Oh.
1: they're either too easy or too hard.
0: Yeah.
1: One time I went to one in the US, it was just too hard.
0: So you couldn't leave, escape the room?
1: We were in there for an hour,

0: and could not figure it out.
1: Really?
0: Yeah.
1: Okay, that
0: So,
1: doesn't sound fun.
0: yeah,
1: Yeah.
0: so.
1: Okay. All right. She's been dying to see that movie ever since the trailer came out. You know what that movie is?
0: What movie?
1: Well, this was I already saw it, but it's The Odyssey.
0: Oh, you saw The Odyssey?
1: I
0: I'm dying
1: did.
0: to see that too.
1: Oh, yeah.
0: New is it, it's Christopher Nolan, right?
1: Christopher Nolan, who made Oppenheimer the 2 years ago.
0: Also did
1: Yeah.
0: Inception,
1: He did
0: right?
1: a lot of other
0: He
1: movies.
0: has always
1: Yeah.
0: those big movies.
1: Yeah.
0: But you think it's worth seeing Odyssey?
1: Absolutely.
0: Yeah.
1: Yeah. It's a classic.
0: It literally
1: It's a
0: thousands of years
1: It is
0: old.
1: a classic, and it's also Christopher Nolan. Yeah. Very good. Okay, is there anything that you're dying to do, to see, to eat right now, Cameron?
0: Right now, currently, I'm dying to get some coffee. Really want some coffee.
1: You didn't have your coffee.
0: I had my coffee and I want some more coffee.
1: More coffee. I understand. It's true. Like, I already had my cup, but I'm dying to get another. Yeah. In the afternoon, I usually am dying to get like a ice decaf coffee.
0: Just black, or do you like some milk, like a latte?
1: Black, just black.
0: Just black.
1: Yeah. All right. If you know your stuff, it means that you really have a lot of knowledge. You're skilled, you're informed. How was the new financial advisor?
0: Really impressive. She walked us through every investment option and risk in detail. Really knows her stuff.
1: Now, it's interesting because financial advisor is a professional,
0: Yes.
1: right? And so she is required to know her stuff. So when you say, oh, she really knows her stuff, what are you really saying?
0: She was quite knowledgeable, but it was probably in a way that was helpful. Because it's one thing to have a lot of knowledge of something, but your ability to make it understandable to someone else, or use that knowledge that in a way that it will benefit someone else. It's kind of that added sense of, oh, she knows her stuff.
1: Right. So, I mean, we can even say this with professionals. Oh, they really know their stuff. Like, they are so detailed about everything that it's very impressive.
0: Yes.
1: Okay. He really knows his stuff when it comes to fixing cars.
0: Yes.
1: I don't know anything about cars. Yeah.
0: You put gas in it,
1: Yeah.
0: you turn the key.
1: I do know that I need to get the engine oil changed.
0: Right.
1: Yeah. That's
0: There's,
1: it.
0: yeah.
1: Okay. All
0: I don't understand it
1: right.
0: either.
1: All right.
0: I do not know my stuff
1: Yeah, not
0: about
1: at
0: cars.
1: all. Not at
0: No,
1: all.
0: no.
1: All right. Not at all, which is a strong no. Okay. Not at all. It was well-paced and easy to follow. It wasn't hard.
0: Not at all. The crew finished ahead of schedule and kept everything clean.
1: Oh, okay. How do we say it again?
0: Not at all.
1: Not at all.
0: Not at all.
1: Not at all. Okay, very good. Our power vocab today is the word telescope. Do check out the definition on page 60. And what else should we do?
0: Please go to Audio Hakdang for a small monthly fee. You get access to so much great English language learning content.
1: Very good. And thank you so much for studying with us today. And we will see you tomorrow.
0: Bye-bye.

0: major technological leap forward as the company officially enters the battery-powered market. However, equity values plummeted sharply immediately following the public unveiling ceremony in Rome. The chief executive officer strongly defended the strategic rollout, asserting that the innovative platform respects core mechanical heritage. The sleek design, crafted in collaboration with a prominent design agency, purposely deviates from the brand's classic combustion engine silhouette. Despite optimism, internal friction arose when a former executive publicly criticized the vehicle for diluting traditional engineering values. Market analysts attribute the financial pullback to investor anxiety surrounding high research expenditures amidst cooling global luxury demand. Competitors have notably scaled back their alternative energy programs, leaving the premium brand more exposed to commercial risks. Ultimately, the immediate trading volatility underscores how heavily the automotive sector must fight to win over skeptical enthusiast circles.
1: Okay, well, that is all the time we have for today, everyone. Thank you so much for joining us. We'll see you again tomorrow.
2: Great job, everybody. Goodbye.

0: 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My skin gets irritated really easily.
1: Oh, my skin gets irritated really easily.
0: 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Then you should avoid products with strong fragrances.
1: Then you should avoid products with strong fragrances.
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6: 영어 회화 Level 3 Power English.
7: Welcome to the show, everybody.
6: Hi, everyone. I'm Kristen Chow.
7: And I'm Cameron Word.
6: So, Cam, how's it going? How's your week been going so far? It's a hump day.
7: Yeah. It's been pretty terrible, Kristen.
6: Why?
7: So, you remember a few days ago, maybe a week ago, I told you about my camera.
6: Oh, what happened?
7: So, it fell because I hit it.
6: Yes, I remember.
7: And so... going to be able to repair it.
6: Oh, good.
7: It's going to be about 30만 won.
6: Okay.
7: So 300,000 won.
6: All right. It's better than 150만 won.
7: It's better than a new camera.
6: Yes.
7: Yeah. But it's going to take 4 weeks.
6: 1 month?
7: Yeah. They don't have the parts in Korea, so they have to order them from abroad and get them here.
6: Will you be able to survive?
7: Yes. I have a house. I have food. Like... looking at my life in entirety, this is a small thing.
6: Yeah.
7: But another thing happened.
6: What happened? Oh, my goodness.
7: I left my bag on the subway.
6: You did?
7: Yeah.
6: How?
7: That top shelf. You know, you can put your bag on the top shelf.
6: Yes.
7: I put it up there and forgot about it and got off. And then about an hour later, I realized my bag wasn't at home.
6: Uh-huh.
7: So then I had to, like, call the lost and found... the Yushimura Central.
6: Yes.
7: And
6: did you find it?
7: I did find it.
6: Oh, yeah, only in Korea.
7: Yeah.
6: I mean, really.
7: It had everything inside, so that was good.
6: Wonderful.
7: Nothing was stolen, but it was like over an hour subway ride to get to the center. So.
6: Wow, you've got a lot of things going on with your life.
7: It's been
6: Cameron.
7: A roller coaster of
6: Look
7: a week.
6: Look at you. Yeah. Wow. But I'm so glad you got your bag.
7: Yes.
6: Ugh.
7: I mean, I wasn't worried about it being stolen.
6: Mm.
7: I was just worried, like, if it was lost.
6: Right,
7: right,
6: right. Right. Mm.
7: So, but
6: good
7: we,
6: for you.
7: We found it.
6: All right. Good job, Cameron.
7: Mm.
6: Okay. So we're talking about summer jobs today, part 2. Ryan and Mia, they've been working

0: Long hours, one is working at a cafe. Everybody wants their coffee, iced tea, iced coffee. It's not easy. And I know you've worked at a restaurant, but it's not easy working at a restaurant or a cafe.
1: No,
0: You're on
1: no.
0: your feet all day, back and forth, back and forth. Okay, so here are some expressions that we are going to cover. If you go nonstop, oftentimes we think of like flights that are nonstop.
1: Yes.
0: Yeah. So what is nonstop?
1: No breaks, no stopping. You are continuously doing something.
0: This is an interesting expression. Take it out of someone. Take it out of someone? What could this mean?
1: This means an activity is taking energy out of you. So it's
0: Ah.
1: making you tired.
0: Oh, okay. And if something wears thin, thin.
1: This means it is losing the good part of it. You've been doing it for a long time, and at first you liked it,
0: Yeah.
1: now you don't like it.
0: Oh,
1: Now
0: interesting.
1: it's annoying.
0: Oh, we've got some great expressions today. Let's get started by listening to our dialogue.
2: Ah, oh, my feet are killing me. I've been going non-stop all day since this morning.
3: 8 hours at the register is no joke. Weekends are insane too.
2: The orders just don't stop. I'm constantly running around. It really takes it out of you.
3: I'm basically dead when I get home. The new job excitement is really starting to wear thin.
2: I didn't think it would be this physically demanding.
3: Tell me about it. Nobody warned us.
0: Please join us on page 62 of our Power English book. You can find the Power Dialogue there. Summer Jobs, Part 2. Let's begin. Mia says, "Ugh, my feet are killing me. I've been going nonstop all day since this morning." And yeah, this expression, something is killing me. Oh, my back is killing me. Oh, my feet are killing me. It really hurts. Yeah.
1: Yes.
0: Yeah. All right. So if you go nonstop.
1: It means you are doing something without any break. And it's, can be any activity,
0: Yeah.
1: honestly.
0: Okay, so it can be any activity. So in this case, I've been going nonstop, working, at the cafe, taking orders, walking back and forth. Can you study nonstop?
1: Yeah.
0: Oh, okay.
1: Some people, they sit in the library for 10 hours straight
0: Oh, dear.
1: and study nonstop.
0: Yeah.
1: Don't
0: Well,
1: stop.
0: I pretended to study nonstop, Cameron. Oftentimes, like during finals, I would go to the library and be there for like a couple of hours, but I slept half of the time.
1: That I agree. Yeah,
0: Yeah.
1: that's I was similar.
0: Yeah.
1: But I would say there are a couple of actions where this nonstop isn't possible.
0: What do you mean?
1: So, for example, you cannot say sleep nonstop,
0: Right.
1: right? So those things sit nonstop.
0: That's right.
1: These inactive actions, so to speak, where you're just laying there or sitting there,
0: Yeah.
1: it does not work with this phrase. It has to be something that you can talk
0: Oh,
1: nonstop.
0: yeah.
1: There is a movement involved
0: Right.
1: or some kind of more active motion or activity that's going on.
0: Right. And when you do hear someone say, "Oh, she talks nonstop," or "He talks nonstop," there is that feeling of like, "Oh, it's too much."
1: Too much.
0: Yeah. Oh, it's getting a little irritating.
1: Yes.
0: Yeah. Okay. All right. Ryan says, 8 hours at the register is no joke. Weekends are insane, too. So Ryan is working at the convenience store and he's at the register. So he's the one who, basically takes the money and, is a cashier.
1: Yes.
0: Okay. And when you say is no joke, and this is another great expression, what are you saying?
1: Here, something is no joke means it is not easy.
0: Yeah.
1: So it can also mean this is serious.
0: Serious, yeah.
1: This is no joke.
0: Yeah.
1: I'm being serious.
0: Mm-hmm.
1: But here, it's more like, ooh, that is a

0: hard job.
1: Yeah.
0: It is not an easy task to complete.
1: That's right. Okay, what does Mia say?
0: The orders just don't stop. I'm constantly running around. It really takes it out of you.
1: Mm-hmm. Now, takes it out of someone. Kind of long.
0: Yes.
1: And hard to understand.
0: So the it here is energy. It takes energy out of you.
1: Uh-huh.
0: So it's some task, some responsibility that you have to complete. But when you're doing it, it kind of wears you down.
1: Mm.
0: It makes you tired,
1: mm.
0: usually over time.
1: Yeah.
0: So here, she's having to do the orders.
1: Yeah.
0: One order isn't a big deal.
1: All right.
0: But when you have 50 orders,
1: yeah.
0: it slowly but surely really starts to make you tired.
1: Yeah, that's right. So I feel like, you know, teaching is not so easy. And especially if you teach young children, mm-hmm. it can really take it out of you.
0: Yeah.
1: You know, really deplete that. I worked part-time at a hagwon many, many years ago when I came for a visit to Korea when I was in college. And I had kids who were like 6, 7, 8, 9, 10. Woo! Boy, they take it out of you. I was so tired by the end of the day.
0: Mm-hmm.
1: Mm-hmm.
0: And the feeling with this is I wouldn't necessarily use it with something I expect to be super tiring.
1: What do you mean?
0: Like a marathon.
1: Ah.
0: I know that it's going to make me tired.
1: Ah.
0: It does feel a little awkward to say, wow, that marathon really took it out of me.
1: Oh, yes. Yeah, we would never use it in that case.
0: Because you always expect a marathon to be quite a difficult task.
1: Ah.
0: Oh, climbing Mount Everest, that really took it out of me.
1: Okay.
0: It's too obviously a difficult thing.
1: Mm.
0: However, a smaller mountain,
1: mm-hmm.
0: like you have a mountain just in your neighbor, a hill, and you're surprised
1: uh-huh.
0: that the climb, oh, wow, that hill really took it out of me.
1: So it's kind of like a surprise element.
0: Right.
1: You didn't expect it.
0: Or it's something that one time is small,
1: mm.
0: but because you've had to do it so many times
1: mm.
0: that it has become super tiring.
1: All right. So Mia here, of course, you know, she's constantly running back and forth. It really took it out on her. Okay. So Ryan says, I'm basically dead when I get home. The new job excitement is really starting to wear thin. So at the beginning, Ryan and Mia were very excited. Wow, we're going to work part-time, makes lots of money, save some money. But this excitement is starting to wear thin. This is a great expression.
0: At first, it was okay, or maybe you liked it,
1: mm.
0: but because you're having to do it all the time
1: yeah.
0: or be exposed to it all the time, it's become tiresome,
1: right.
0: annoying.
1: Mm-hmm.
0: You almost can't hold back. You want to stop it from happening.
1: Yeah. So this always happens when you start something. It's great at the beginning, and then it starts to wear thin.
0: Yes. Okay,
1: we'll give you more examples in just a bit. What does Mia say?
0: I didn't think it would be this physically demanding.
1: Okay. Our power pattern today is I didn't think. Okay,
0: yes.
1: Simple enough, but how do we use this?
0: Yeah. So this is whenever your expectations and the reality
1: mm-hmm.
0: are different.
1: Yes.
0: So she was expecting it to be easier,
1: mm-hmm.
0: and it wasn't.
1: Okay,
0: so I didn't think it would be this way.
1: All right. We'll give you examples. And then demanding, if something is demanding. So your job is demanding.
0: Right. So demanding here means requiring a lot of something. And before this word, we have the word physically demanding.
1: Yes.
0: So it's requiring a lot of physical labor.
1: Mm-hmm. And Ryan says, tell me about it. Nobody warned us. So they are at the beginning excited. Now they are exhausted. Let's go ahead and listen to that one more time.
2: Ah, my feet are killing me. I've been going nonstop all day since this morning.
3: 8 hours at the register is no joke. Weekends are insane too.
2: The orders just don't stop. I'm constantly running around. It really takes it out of you.
3: I'm basically dead when I get home. The new job excitement is really starting to wear thin.
2: I didn't think it would be this physically demanding.
3: Tell me about it. Nobody warned us.
1: It's time for a power note. We're on pages 64 and 65. If you go nonstop, it means to work.

0: When the baby is asleep, you try and get some sleep as well,
1: That's
0: is
1: right.
0: what I've heard is the best strategy.
1: Yeah.
0: Yeah.
1: And sometimes this expression we have go nonstop, but we sometimes to describe a situation, it's nonstop.
0: Yeah.
1: Yeah. It just keeps going. Can you give us another example of how we can use go nonstop?
0: So there are, some people that have a lot of energy and cannot sit still.
1: Yeah.
0: Sometimes it's children that they're constantly playing, they're constantly doing something,
1: Yeah.
0: blah, blah, blah. But even I would say, like, my mom, she's not very good at just like sitting
1: Sitting
0: still
1: down.
0: and resting.
1: Oh.
0: So, like, she eats and she immediately has to wash the dishes. And the dishes are done and then she has to start laundry. And then laundry is coming. There's
1: Really?
0: no, I think, yeah, from the time my mom wakes up till she goes to sleep, she's just can't doing something
1: And then she like,
0: nonstop.
1: does she just like completely, is it wiped out? Is she wiped out by the end of the
0: She's
1: day?
0: asleep by
1: She's
0: 9:30,
1: asleep. Wow.
0: like done. But yeah, that's sort of nonstop. Or construction work, maybe from the time they start at 7 a.m. until they end, it's just bang, bang,
1: Bang,
0: bang,
1: bang,
0: bang,
1: bang, bang.
0: bang, bang. They're banging nonstop.
1: Okay, very good. All right, if something takes it out of someone, it means to drain someone's energy, meaning that they are left exhausted. And usually because over time they kept doing this, doing it again and again, and it really took it out on them. You look exhausted, tough day.
0: Back-to-back meetings all day. It really takes it out of you.
1: What are back-to-back meetings?
0: You have a meeting at 9, and then a meeting at 10, and then a meeting at 11, and then you have a meeting at 12. You have a lunch meeting, and then you have a meeting at 11. So
1: Yeah,
0: there is
1: it's
0: no real break in your schedule. It's just one meeting after the
1: after
0: other.
1: another. Yeah, and it is true. I've heard this with some friends who work at companies that the whole day is back-to-back meetings.
0: Yeah, you have the whole day of meetings, you get off work, and then you start the actual work you need to do.
1: Yeah,
0: Yeah.
1: that's right. Okay. Grief really takes it out of you, making even simple tasks feel impossible some days. Okay. So how is this used in this context? Grief really takes it out of you.
0: So grief, of course, is a sadness, right? But we often don't think about how just tiring it is.
1: Yeah.
0: And it can really suck all of your energy,
1: It does.
0: right? So
1: Because you're
0: that's, you're
1: crying.
0: crying, your brain is just constantly moving. There's that anxiety, that sorrow. And so it just really, it can make you tired, even if you feel like you haven't done anything that day. So that
1: It's
0: is
1: that
0: why,
1: kind of emotional drain.
0: right.
1: So stress can really take it out of you.
0: Yes.
1: Grief. All right. If something wears thin, it means that gradually it's not as exciting, not as effective, or fun.
0: Yeah.
1: How is living with your college roommate going?
0: Okay, at first, but his jokes are starting to wear thin.
1: So someone's like in the beginning, like, oh, you're so funny. And then they keep doing it again and again, and it starts to wear thin.
0: Yeah.
1: What does that mean?
0: It's not funny anymore. It's just annoying.
1: Okay. His habit of showing up late was starting to wear thin with everyone around him.
0: So he was late a couple times.
1: Yeah.
0: Yeah, we understand.
1: Understand.
0: Like there was an emergency, but when it's every time, you just think, be more responsible,
1: Yeah, come
0: man.
1: on.
0: Come
1: Enough.
0: on.
1: Okay. I didn't think means that basically you had certain expectation and then it didn't work out the way it did. I didn't think the commute would add this much stress to my day.
0: But it
1: But it
0: did.
1: did.
0: I didn't think losing a pet would hit this hard, but it
1: But
0: did.
1: it did. I'm really sad.
0: Yeah.
1: Okay. All right. The power vocab today is demanding. So your job can be demanding. Some people can be demanding as
0: Yeah,
1: well.
0: they have too many requests.
1: Do check out the definition on page 66 and also stop by
0: Udio
1: Audio Ohakdang.
0: Ohakdang.
1: That's a wrap for today. Thank you so much for hanging out with us, and we'll see you tomorrow.
0: Bye-bye.

0: Good morning and welcome to EBS FM Morning Special, your morning energy. It's Wednesday, August 12th, and I'm your host, Karen Choi. As record-breaking heat waves scorch the streets, subway commuters are learning that surviving the summer rush hour is not a matter of asking the crew to crank up the AC, but rather a game of strategic positioning. 요즘 조금 누그러지긴 했지만 그래도 낮에는 여전히 덥죠? 이런 날씨에 지하철을 이용하게 되는데 생각보다 시원하지 않다 이럴 경우 지하철 승무원에게 에어컨을 더 세게 틀어달라고 요청하기 전에 직접 취해볼 수 있는 조치가 하나 있다고 하는데요. Because onboard temperatures are strictly automated, the train crew cannot adjust the climate controls. However, due to natural airflow patterns, the ends of each car remain significantly cooler than the middle. So to beat the heat, passengers should bypass the middle of the car and claim a spot at either end. 그 방법이란 바로 객실 양쪽 끝으로 자리를 옮기는 건데요. 지하철 객실은 냉기 흐름 특성상 양쪽 끝으로 갈수록 온도가 낮아 시원하고 객실 중앙부는 온도가 높다고 합니다. 서울 지하철 열차의 경우 온도가 자동으로 조절되는 데다 승무원이 민원에 따라 임의로 온도를 올리거나 내릴 수가 없다고 하는데요. 그러니 이런 작은 팁이 우리 이용자들의 슬기로운 지하철 생활에 조금이나마 도움이 되지 않을까 싶네요. 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And joining me in the studio this morning is our newscaster, Shane. Good morning, Shane.
1: Good morning, Karen.
0: We've switched seats today.
1: Yes, we have. And let's just say I am not jealous of you after enduring the past 2 days, mm-hmm. that seat.
0: Yeah.
1: It's all you now.
0: I was so nervous. I actually woke up at like, I think 3 or 4 this morning.
1: Oh, no.
0: Yeah, so I didn't get much sleep. So I have my big cup of coffee with me. And I know you'll be helping me out this morning. So I feel like I'm in good hands.
1: Well, anything you did for me on Monday, I'll reciprocate. How about that?
0: Yeah. So it's been a while. I think I did fill in for Susam a few years ago. Mm-hmm. So it's been a while since I've been in this seat. But it's an honor, it's a pleasure, and we'll get through today.
1: Yes, it's like riding a bike. You will never forget. Yeah.
0: 네, 아무튼 여러분 반갑습니다. 오늘 이렇게 한번 시작을 해보고 그 지하철 저 이거 처음 들은 소식이에요. 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
1: Indices or indexes is also accepted. One index that I've been paying attention to a lot these days is my BMI, my body mass index, which, yes, compares your weight and your height and things like that. Yeah.
0: We should be taking care of our BMI.
1: Yes.
0: More more
1: Some more than
0: muscle. Yeah,
1: others.
0: more
1: Yes.
0: muscle.
1: Is
0: Less
1: good.
0: fat. Yes,
1: Yes.
0: definitely. Taking care of our health. So index. Right, so let me read the headline one more time. Korea's coffee market reached 3.7 trillion won in 2024 as consumer demand continued to shift from instant coffee. Actually, this is not the
1: I think you're
0: headline.
1: getting ahead of
0: I
1: yourself
0: am getting ahead of myself. That was the
1: here.
0: second headline. So let me read the headline one more time. Foreign credit card spending in Korea surged to nearly 10 times its level from 3 years ago, with the monthly revenue index skyrocketing from 100 in January 2023 to 960 in June, according to a report by Korea Credit Data. All right, let's move on to the second headline.
1: Korea's coffee market reached 3.7 trillion won in 2024 as consumer demand continued to shift from instant coffee mixes to roasted beans, according to a report by the Agriculture Ministry.
0: 커피 믹스 중심이던 국내 커피 소비가 원두 커피로 계속 이동함에 따라 한국 커피 시장 규모가 2024년에 3조 7천억 원대에 달했다는 농림축산식품부의 발표가 나왔습니다. So, more coffee, but it's kind of shifting from instant coffee mixes to roasted
1: Yeah,
0: beans.
1: absolutely. You can say now that Korea's coffee industry, the size of Korea's coffee industry is 3.7 trillion won. And like you said, the sales of roasted coffee beans, wondu, right? It shot up 15.8% annually between 2018 and 2024. On the other hand, processed coffee products, I used to like to call these K-coffee mixes, right? They actually fell 0.5% on average annually. And the size of roasted coffee beans, the size of sales is much bigger than these processed coffee products.
0: Okay, so I think they're called like coffee packets, coffee
1: Yeah.
0: sachets. So the instant coffee mixes, we're talking about the coffees that you mix with water, you
1: Yes.
0: stir it up, and you can drink it instantly.
1: Right. Usually restaurants will offer it sometimes for free, but they're very sweet too, usually.
0: Yeah, it
1: It's
0: has
1: almost
0: sugar
1: like
0: in it.
1: liquid candy almost. Yeah.
0: There are some that are available without the sugar and the
1: Yes.
0: cream. 지난 6년간 매년 5% 넘게 자랐다고 하는데, 지금 커피 시장 규모가 3조 7천억 원을 넘어섰다고 하는데, 그 식당 7곳 중한 곳이 카페라고 해요.
1: Yeah, absolutely. The number of cafes has also increased 5.7% annually.
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1: Ah, because we're setting the trend here.
0: It seems we're becoming like the coffee connoisseurs.
1: And it's a big market.
0: It's a big market. All right, so let's take a look at the expressions. So there's a shift from instant coffee mixes to roasted beans. What does it mean to shift?
1: So like you said, Korean tastes are shifting. They're changing from one to another, from roasted coffee beans to these, excuse me, from processed coffee products to roasted coffee beans. Shift, another example, a long time ago, manual cars would have a stick shift where you're changing the gears,
0: Right,
1: right?
0: you're doing it manually, by
1: Yes.
0: hand. Shift 그러면 뭔가 변화가 일어나거나 이 상황이나 생각 또는 구조가 크게 바뀌는 걸 얘기하고 또 아까 잠깐 설명을 드리기는 했는데 이 instant coffee mix, instant 그러면 그냥 즉석에 뭔가 조리가 간편하다 이런 뜻인데 can you explain that to us?
1: This doesn't really need explanation. In Korean, we say a lot,
0: Yeah, we just
1: instant
0: say it,
1: um식,
0: right?
1: right? Like food. So anything that happens really quickly, immediately means it's instant.
0: Right. Instant noodles, there's instant coffee. Also, you know, the KakaoTalk, we say it's an instant messenger.
1: Oh, that's right.
0: Right, because we can send messages to our friends, to everyone instantly.
1: Immediately,
0: right.
1: yes.
0: 바로 보낼 수 있는 메시지.

0: 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Let's move on to the next headline.
1: Colombia has declared a state of emergency after a powerful magnitude 7.4 earthquake struck the western region of the country, killing at least 132 people and damaging or destroying over 1,500 homes nationwide.
0: 콜롬비아 서부에서 규모 7.4의 강진이 발생했습니다. 이로 인해 최소 132명의 사망자가 나오고 건물 1,500채 이상이 파손된 가운데 콜롬비아 정부는 국가 비상 사태를 선포했습니다.
2: Yes, so a major earthquake in Colombia.
1: Absolutely. And it is a developing situation right now. The latest reports I'm seeing on the news wires, Reuters is reporting at least 250 people. Mm. So it looks like the death toll may continue to increase.
2: Yeah.
1: But going back, this earthquake happened back on Monday local time when it struck at a depth of 103 kilometers in the western part of the country. The country's president, newly inaugurated, has declared a national disaster situation, and what that does is it unlocks special powers and allocates emergency funding to areas that need it. I've seen video coming out from Colombia on my social media feeds showing just buildings just rocking back and forth, and it seems just this year alone, I think there have been at least 10 magnitude 7 earthquakes recently in Venezuela.
2: Yeah.
1: We had the twin earthquakes. I think the Philippines also had a major quake as well. And with these natural disasters, you hear these human stories come out. One story, apparently these teenage brothers that were in the Venezuela earthquakes where they lost their family, relocated to Colombia and now experience this earthquake recently as well.
0: Oh, yeah. So, 굉장히 안타깝고 슬픈 대형 지진인데 지금 셰인 선생님께서 말씀하신 대로 베네수엘라에서도 최근에 지진이 mm-hmm. 있었는데 그 베네수엘라에서 살던 형제, two brothers, mm-hmm. 형제가 콜롬비아로 이주를 했는데 또 이런 지진이 일어나서 굉장히 안타까운 소식이네요. 7.4의 강력한 지진이 발생해서 건물들도 굉장히 많이 무너지고 지금 그 사상자 수가 계속 늘어나고 있다는 소식입니다. 그래서 이 대통령도 취임한 지 얼마 안 됐죠.
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1: Right, where help is necessary. So when you declare something, you're making a formal announcement, right? Like the Declaration of Independence. Mm-hmm. So you're announcing that there's an emergency situation and special measures or powers go into effect.
0: Right. 이 declare a state of emergency, 비상사태를 선포한다 이런 얘기인데 뭐 법 적이나 정치적인 표현이죠. 그래서 자연재해나 전쟁, 전염병 이런 걸로 인해서 국가나 지역이 정상적으로 작동하기 어려울 때 정부나 최고 권력자가 공식적으로 위기 상황을 알리는 그런 행동인데 뭐

0: 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We used the verb strike.
1: To strike. Struck obviously is the past tense. And strike has a lot of meanings, but in this case, when something suddenly hits something, it affects something or someone, we use this word. I think it's similar in Korean too, but it's much like when you hit something like a baseball, we say strike.
0: 강타하는 거죠. 그래서 뭐 물건이 될 수도 있고, 뭐 사람이 될 수도 있고, 재난이 무언가를 강하게 때리거나 덮치는 그런 상황을 강타한다. Strike라는 동사가 쓰였습니다. Alright, so let me read the headline one more time. Colombia has declared a state of emergency after a powerful magnitude 7.4 earthquake struck the western region of the country, killing at least 132 people and damaging or destroying over 1,500 homes nationwide. Okay, let's move on to the next headline.
1: Global ocean temperatures hit an all-time high of nearly 21 degrees Celsius last month, driven by a combination of Atlantic and Mediterranean marine heat waves, alongside a developing El Niño in the Pacific, according to the EU's Climate Monitoring Agency.
0: 유럽연합 기후변화감시기구 발표에 따르면 대서양과 지중해 해양 폭염에 더해 태평양에서 발달 중인 엘니뇨 현상까지 겹치면서 지난달 전 세계 해수면 온도가 섭씨 21도에 육박하는 사상 최고치를 기록한 것으로 나타났습니다. Concerning news, global warming.
1: It's been hot everywhere, it seems, and it's not just here in Korea. These global ocean temperatures, not including the polar region, so the North Pole and the South Pole, the previous record was back in 2023 when it hit 20.89. This year it hit 20.96. It doesn't seem like a lot, but it is significant. And a big reason for this is Europe has had a prolonged heat wave, it seems. And then, like the headline suggested, this El Nino pattern in the Pacific. But what's more troubling here is that with this dry weather, minimal rainfall, water discharge from rivers in Europe, like the Seine, the Rhine, the Danube, it drops well below their long-term averages. And what that creates is this extreme lack of moisture and falling river levels, and that it diminishes drinking water supplies for people, and it affects ecosystems, energy production. So anyone who thinks climate change is something that's going to happen, hundreds of years from now, no, climate change is affecting us right now at this moment.
0: I think we can feel it. 지금 다 느끼고 있는 것 같아요. 그래서 그전 세계 바닷물 온도가 관측 역대 최고치를 기록했다는 굉장히 걱정스러운 소식인데, 이게 이 땅이 바싹 마르면서 이 열을 식혀주는 그 자연 냉각 기능이 떨어져서 폭염과 가뭄이 서로를 더 악화시키는 It's like a vicious cycle, basically. 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Like you mentioned, it doesn't seem like a lot, but it's creating this vicious cycle.
1: Absolutely.
0: 표현을 한번 봅시다. 그러면, so we said it's a combination. So like we mentioned, it's a vicious cycle, but all these things are coming together as a combination.
1: When there are more than two reasons, when there are two or more reasons for something happening, we say there's a combination of A and B and C and so on and so forth.
0: 네. 그 combination 그럼 무엇의 조합이나 무엇의 결합이라는 뜻인데 이두 가지 이상의 요소, 성질, 뭐 사물 이게 하나로 겹쳐진 하나로 합쳐진 상태, combination pizza.
1: That's the first thing I was going to say. Or, I will say this though. In Korean, you say 콤비, our 콤비. 콤비가 좋아,
0: 환상의 콤비.
1: But 콤비 is not used in English, right?
0: Don't
1: But
0: say it.
1: you can say combo. Combo is used like a combo meal at a fast food restaurant,
0: When
1: right?
0: you put together different things into one,
1: Yes.
0: So combination of something, 무엇의 조합. And then we also use the word alongside.
1: Yeah, alongside. So again, when there are multiple reasons or factors here, when you're next to or beside someone or together with someone, we say alongside.
0: So alongside 그럼 무엇과 함께 또는 무엇의 옆에라는 뜻인데 지금 저희가 봤을 때

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1: Yeah, almost, but not quite, right? For example, we were nearly halfway through the project when the plans changed.
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1: When something happens all of a sudden, right? So the content creator became an instant celebrity when her video went viral.
0: 네, instant, 뭐, 즉석에 이런 뜻이었는데, the content creator,

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0: 다음에 이성영님, What a useless hope.
1: Ah, okay. What a useless hope.
0: Useless
1: okay.
0: hope.
1: Yeah, you know, that works, yeah. I think. You know, I don't think it's as common as expression as false hope, but the one thing I would change is because hope is a noun, but it's uncountable, right? So instead of saying what a useless hope, I would just say what useless
0: hope. What useless hope.
1: Yeah. 네. Yeah. If you had to change
0: that. 셀 수 없으니까, yeah. what useless hope. 그렇게 하니까 조금 더 자연스러워지는 것 같습니다. 좁습니다. 1556님께서는 This hopeless hope is torturing me.
1: Yeah, it's almost poetic by saying it like this, right? This hopeless hope. You're repeating it, but it's almost emphasizing. Very good, Iroh-nim. And it's torturing me,
0: right? It's torturing me.
1: Because it's, this is the 고문 part of this.
0: 나를 정말 힘들게 해. 괴롭히고 있어. Hopeless hope. 시적인 표현이에요. 네, 좋습니다. 전효영님, You got my hopes up. And took it away.
1: Yeah, okay, very good. This is another sort of idiomatic expression, right? Mm-hmm. To get someone's hopes up means you're disappointing them, right?
0: So you're 기대하게 했는데.
1: Yeah, your expectations are this high, but you've given those hopes up and taken them away. Mm-hmm. So for extra emphasis there, very good, 전효영님.
0: 네, 정말 나 너무 기대하고 있었는데 가져가 버렸어.
1: Yeah.
0: Okay, very good, 유혜진님. Oh, what a tea. Or maybe it's like, ugh, what a tea.
1: UGH. Ugh. What a tease.
0: Ugh, what a tease.
1: Short and simple. But this encapsulates the meaning of it.
0: Yeah, definitely. Yeah. 너무 잘하셨습니다. 오늘 너무 좋은데요? 정미양님, It's so tantalizing to see it within reach, only to have it slip away.
1: Oh, very good. You know, very literary in a way. If something's tantalizing, it's very attractive, right? Mm-hmm. It's within your reach.
0: Yeah.
1: But only to have it slip away. Slip through your fingers and you don't achieve it. Oh, wow.
0: 네.
1: It's very explained very well.
0: Yeah, it's very, it's actually pretty literal too.
1: Yeah,
0: 바로 그냥 닿을 것 같은데, 근데 없어져 버리면 굉장히, it's tantalizing.
1: Tantalizing,
0: very
1: right.
0: good use of the word tantalizing.
1: Yes, there's that strong desire or excitement.
0: 네, 굉장히 그런 강한 바람이 나타나는 말이죠. 그다음에 박순우님, That's a can of cold Coke with a broken tap handle.
1: No, that's torture.
0: Yes,
1: right?
0: I like this.
1: Yeah, it's like having a wine bottle but no wine opener, right?
0: Yeah, or like a broken wine opener, or you know when the cork kind of breaks.
1: Yes.
0: And you can't open the wine bottle.
1: That's torture.
0: Yeah,
1: right?
0: It's torture.
1: So, yeah, very good, Park Soo-hoon.
0: Yeah,
1: 님.
0: 너무 좋아요.
1: A can of cold Coke on a hot day, but the tab handle is broken.
0: 네,
1: can you imagine?
0: 그 뭐라고 그러죠? 그 캔 뚜껑이
1: 따개
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1: You just have to crack it open. If you have a knife, maybe.
0: 따기가 힘들죠.
1: Yeah.
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1: Yeah, okay. So again, spelling it out here. But one thing I would change here, 박광실님, it's like a dream that's almost impossible to make true or to come true.
0: To come
1: true. I think we can take one of those verbs out.
0: 네, it is like a dream that is almost impossible to either make true or come true.
1: Right, or to have come true,
0: to
1: perhaps?
0: To have come true.
1: Yeah,
0: I think, yeah, to
1: Possibly.
0: Have come true.
1: Yeah, but it's a little wordy there.
0: It is almost impossible to come true.
1: To come true,
0: To
1: yeah.
0: come true. There okay. 그 다음에 서진화님께서는 You're getting my hopes up for nothing.
1: Okay, so this is a very natural way of saying this, 서진화님. Very good. You can just say you're getting my hopes up. But if you say for nothing, for what reason, right?
0: Yeah, 너무 좋습니다. 오늘 너무 잘 보내주셨어요.
1: Yeah, very creative. I had a hard time with this.
0: Yeah, actually. 저도 이거 어렵거든요, 사실.
1: Yeah.
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1: Yeah, I'm always amazed.
0: All right, 그러면 한번 봅시다. 선생님, 시엔 선생님이 한번 골라주세요.
1: Okay. I'm going to go with Yuhejin-nim because this is very similar to what I had, just very short and simple. Ugh, what a tease.
0: Ugh, what a tease.
1: Yeah.

0: It's a cruel cycle of hope and disappointment.
1: Okay, can you say that again?
0: It's a cruel cycle of hope and
1: Oh,
0: disappointment.
1: wow. It's a cruel cycle of hope and disappointment.
0: Just up and down, up
1: Up
0: and
1: and
0: down,
1: down, up and down. 네, 희망 공문이죠. Mine was, all that for
0: All
1: nothing.
0: that for nothing.
1: All that for nothing. There's a in there. Like, oh, what a tease. All that for nothing.
0: UGH, we got to put that in.
1: Alright. 네, 그러면, 희망 고문 정리해보고요. 저희 다음에 2부에 또 많은 거 준비해놨으니까 아무데도 가시지 마시고, don't go anywhere. Stay tuned for more interesting stories. We have all that for you in part 2. We are going to listen to a song. Here is, Moloko with Sing It Back, Boris Musical Mix Edition.